0: You'll be my first man, and honey, I've made up my mind. The first man who has me, I'm his forever. 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

0: Attention, please. Passengers are requested to return to their seats. We are about to land. The local temperature is 15 degrees centigrade. Please fasten your seat belts and please refrain from smoking.
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0: You'll be my first man, and honey, I've made up my mind. 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Forever!
1: Karen? For how long?

Is someone listening? Okay. Let me tell you the story of that guy. 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

0: attention, please. Passengers are requested to return to their seats. We are about to land. The local temperature is 15 degrees centigrade. Please fasten your seat belts and please refrain from smoking.
1: Okay, all you people in radio land.

0: You'll be my first man, and honey, I've made up my mind. The first man who has me, I'm his forever. Forever!
1: Karen? For how long?

Perspective. Give me a new perspective. Give me a new way of looking at my situation. Give me a new way at looking at my circumstances. Get my mind ready for this year, because when I get this year, there's going to be blessings. There's going to be miracles. There's going to be opportunities. Oh yes, it's going to be some struggles. It's going to be some challenges. It's going to be some tests. But even the struggles are an opportunity for me to show off the victory if my mind can handle.

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Darkness frequent, my frequency weakened. All bottom, all below 40, I'm close to the edge, a whole nervous wreck, so give me some space while I put on this face. Expectation, this anxious anger, is danger. I'm walking the plank, walking the line. Who was like, all these like minds?

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You search for it in the very depths of hell, where life can no longer exist and your soul will live on forever. 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It is in your tomb. It is in your heart. It is in crypts of eternity.

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14: 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And depression.
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0: 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And that's what makes a rainbow.

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Let me tell you the story of that guy. First you loved, then you promised, was losing control, crazy night, intense.

0: Attention, please. Passengers are requested to return to their seats. We are about to land. The local temperature is 15 degrees centigrade. Please fasten your seat belts and please refrain from smoking.
1: Okay, all you people in radio land.